just a repeat of what I had before. He's just a repeat. It's a simple fact. Repeat of what I had before. He's just a

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He spent the fifth in Euclid Avenue, was real precious. Hotel still incoming into view, how precious. It's a pity that you bruised my hip, cause I

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Now Howard the Duck and Mr. Stress both stayed trapped in a world that they never made. But not me, baby, I'm too precious, had to fuck off. You made me wanna make it.